0: 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Friday, September 25 at AEC Arena. 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
1: High School Legends. 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Jody and Hazy could be rocking up for Friday Live at your school. We're talking free food, icy cold drinks, massive giveaways, and yep, your school will score $500 cash. All thanks to our mates at Credit Union SA and 7 News. Tell your friends, tell your teachers, tell your principal, and let's make Fridays

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1: You can't touch this. 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You can't touch this.

0: This is Nova. Hello, my name is Aaron Rich. Coming up inside the next 10 minutes, the new E from Taylor Swift. She dropped on Friday for the new Toy Story 5 film. It's called I Knew It, I Knew You. Hear that in minutes first.
1: Hi, this is Harry Styles.
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1: See me live.
3: You and three mates.
1: I would be honoured to have you at the show.
2: New York City.
0: Let's go. Phones are open. 13, 24, 10. Hope. Are you hoping to see Harry? This is Nova. Hello, my name is Aaron Rich. Coming up inside the next 10 minutes, the new E from Taylor Swift. She dropped on Friday for the new Toy Story 5 film. It's called I Knew It, I Knew You.

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1: Maddie's back after this
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0: On the bench,
1: direct from the transistor radio in your lounge room. It's the entertainment that the whole family can enjoy.
2: Well, I say, looking slick will do the trick, so try Barry's Brew Crew.
0: Well,

0: Matt and Sean on Nova.
1: Yesterday, across the weekend, my main... I didn't have any plans, really. I caught up with a friend on Saturday morning, and then the rest of the time I thought, I'm going to attack the room. Do you know the room?
2: You probably don't
1: have a room at your house, I don't think.
2: We actually do.
1: Do you?
2: Yeah, I've never attacked it, obviously.
1: Yeah.
2: That's not my case.
1: So the room is that depository of everything.
2: Yeah. Yeah.
1: Right? And mine was out of control. So you couldn't even see the floor space. But the room in my case is also my wardrobe. And it's also because I've got an old house with no storage.
2: Yeah. Yeah. Okay.
1: So there's the wardrobe around the outside, and then there's a bench in the middle which is completely covered with folded up laundry, discarded fancy dress costumes.

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0: this morning from 6. Also, our One Note Wonder not too far away. That is at 6:10.
1: We'll get into that soon. Right now, though, more of your fresh hits and your favourite throwbacks here on Nova. Oh.

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0: Especially some throwbacks like that. Swedish House Mafia, John Martin, Don't You Worry, Child. 17 degrees across Adelaide today. Jody and Hazy doing a thanks to Shell OTR this morning.
1: Nova's birthday payday. 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

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Let's play What's That Sound? Three sounds. If you can get them inside a minute, you'll score some cash. You've got to choose me or Jodes. Let's do it after Jelly Roll on Nova.